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3: Good morning. Kodiak Regional RCMP looking for the public's assistance following an incident of mischief. The incident is believed to have occurred sometime between August 7th and 12th at the Honor Garden on Assumption Boulevard in the city. One or more individuals stole a bronze maple leaf from an RCMP monument. Police are asking anyone with any information that could help further the investigation to contact Kodiak Regional RCMP or Crime Stoppers. A 43-year-old man has been charged following a police operation in Cornhill. Police say on August 11th around 5:15 p.m., Sussex RCMP received a report of an individual brandishing an axe outside a residence on Highway 890 in Cornhill. A female victim was able to flee from the scene safely. A release says when police arrived on the scene, the individual refused to cooperate and barricaded himself inside the residence. Responding officers set up a perimeter and obtained a warrant to enter the residence. A short time later, police safely arrested the man. On Wednesday, 43-year-old Jason Tingley appeared in court and was charged with assault with a weapon, unsafe storage of a firearm, and possession of a weapon for a dangerous purpose. He was remanded into custody and is scheduled to return to court today. An inmate at the Atlantic Institution in Renouse has been assaulted. Correctional Service Canada says the attack happened August 4th at the Maximum Security Federal Institution. The injured inmate was taken to an outside hospital and has since returned. The RCMP and the institution are investigating. Officials say the assailant has been identified and appropriate actions have been taken. No staff or other inmates were hurt. The Correctional Service says it will review the incident to prevent future attacks. Federal government is investing more than $34 million in climate adaptation projects across Canada. The Federation of Canadian Municipalities announced the funding yesterday through the Green Municipal Fund. In New Brunswick, nearly $3.5 million will go to six projects, including flood and erosion adaptation work in Carriquet and Shipigan and a retention pond in Salisbury. Hampton is getting more than $700,000 for flood adaptation solutions. The regional municipality of Tracadie is receiving more than $62,000 to study its barrier island system. Fredericton is getting $105,000 to update its climate risk assessment. The projects are among the 141 announced Wednesday through the Green Municipal Fund. Over to sports on the diamonds. The Blue Jays beat the Red Sox 6-4 in Toronto. The Yankees doubled the Mariners 10-5 in the Bronx. Now you're up to date. I'm Jen Nicholson.
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4: Mainly sunny this morning with increasing cloud near noon today. Probably going to see some showers or thunder showers late this afternoon and a high of 26 for the day. Going to be cloudy tonight. Good chance of showers or thunder showers this evening and after midnight. Going to drop as low as 14 overnight. Then cloudy with a chance of some more showers or thunder showers for tomorrow with a high of 23 degrees.
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0: 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It's Max Mornings, your old pal Shano back with you again this morning. Thank you so much for turning on your radio this morning and choosing Max FM. We got lots coming up in the show. Yeah, we're going to be spilling the Hollywood tea. We're going to be taking a trip through time with your old school music news. And Shano's question of the D is already posted over on the Facebook page, facebook.com/Moncton's Greatest Hits. If you want to hop on early and give me some answers, I'm wondering, what is the best new show that's streaming or on TV? I need something to watch. That's really what it boils down to. Also, do you and your partner show a little PDA here and there? I don't think there's anything wrong with a little kiss in public. Nothing wrong with that. And it might just be the best way to make your relationship last. We're going to talk more about that coming up in just a little bit.
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0: 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Your pal Shano here with you again this morning. Thank you for keeping me company. It's Max Mornings, the most amount of frequency modulation that you can get. I know, it's a terrible joke. It's nerdy, but that's who I am, and I love you. I'm just hoping you love me. So a little bit ago, I asked you, do you and your partner show a little PDA here and there in public? Well, kissing in public will make your relationship stronger. This is according to a recent study that shows people who kiss and hug more often will have a higher relationship satisfaction. I kind of feel like that goes without saying. I don't think I needed a team of scientists to tell me that. However, researchers did study 461 people in three different countries. The leader of the study, of whose name I cannot pronounce, says affectionate behavior is one of the ways people communicate closeness, love, and emotional connection. So it may be worth making the time to hold hands and kiss at home too. Ooh, leader of the study whose name I can't pronounce, you dog.
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1: Good morning. Charges have been dropped against a former New Brunswick municipal official who called police on residents seeking public records. Marjorie Turner, once the chief administrative officer of Sunbury York South, faced two counts under the Local Governance Act for failing to provide documents. She called RCMP on two residents in late 2024 when they asked for council records. The Crown withdrew both charges Monday in Fredericton Provincial Court without explanation, according to CBC. Defense lawyer Robert Bask says the charges should have never been laid and could not be substantiated. A Christian ministry is suing the city of Moncton for canceling a concert last summer. Burn 24/7 Canada Worship Ministries Society claims the move violated its freedom of expression under the Charter of Rights and Freedoms. Lawyers funded by the Justice Center for Constitutional Freedoms filed the claim August 4th. The group seeks a court declaration and $50,000 in damages, according to media reports. The Let Us Worship event was set for July 24th last summer at Riverfront Park. The city canceled it 2 days earlier, citing its code of conduct and safety concerns from planned protests. Organizers say they met every city requirement and the decision stemmed from opposition to the message. Rishabakto RCMP looking for the public's help to locate a 25-year-old man who's wanted by police. Nicholas Kelly is wanted for assault, driving while suspended, and car theft. He was last seen in Kent County on August 4th in a black Honda Civic. Nicholas Kelly is described as being approximately 5 feet 10 inches tall, weighing approximately 200 pounds. He has brown eyes, brown hair, and a tattoo of a cross under his right eye. Police say if you see Nicholas Kelly, do not approach him and call 911 immediately. Canada's National Weather Agency says it's addressing, quote, alert fatigue with more targeted thunderstorm and tornado warnings. The alerts, which officially launched this week, will target the specific area forecasters think will be hit with the weather event rather than a broad warning focusing on a large area. Environment Canada says the changes will only apply to severe thunderstorm and tornado warnings. Officials say the new targeted alerts will help those living in the storm area and help them protect themselves and others as well as their property during bad weather. Other alerts like heat warnings and thunderstorm watches will still have broad alert warning areas. In sports in the major leagues, the Blue Jays had a 6-4 win over the Red Sox in Toronto. The Yankees beat Seattle 10-5. Now you're up to date. I'm Jen Nicholson.
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3: Mainly sunny this morning with increasing cloud near noon today. Probably going to see some showers or thunder showers late this afternoon and a high of 26 for the day. Going to be cloudy tonight. Good chance of showers or thunder showers this evening and after midnight. Going to drop as low as 14 overnight. Then cloudy with a chance of some more showers or thunder showers for tomorrow with a high of 23 degrees.
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0: Stars on 54, If You Could Read My Mind, 103.9 Max FM, Moncton's greatest hits. It's Max Mornings, and a very cool event is coming up very soon. Next week, to be in fact. Yeah, August 21st, August 22nd. Let me first say, I can't believe we're already almost halfway through August. That is insane. But August 21st, August 22nd, African Festival Canada 2026. Lots happening on both of those days. Friday, on the 21st, 10 a.m. until 1 p.m., there's a small startup business workshop. That's going to be really cool. Then from 5 p.m. until 10 p.m., African Festival street jams and community performances, and that's all happening at Downtown Place. Saturday, on the 22nd, 2 p.m. until 10 p.m., African Festival exhibition and cultural performances, and that as well is happening at Downtown Place. Very cool. It's always a great event. If you have the time on that weekend, you should go and check it out.
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3: Good morning. Kodiak Regional RCMP looking for the public's assistance following an incident of mischief. The incident is believed to have occurred sometime between August 7th and 12th at the Honor Garden on Assumption Boulevard in the city. One or more individuals stole a bronze maple leaf from an RCMP monument. Police are asking anyone with any information that could help further the investigation to contact Kodiak Regional RCMP or Crime Stoppers. A 43-year-old man has been charged following a police operation in Cornhill. Police say on August 11th around 5:15 p.m., Sussex RCMP received a report of an individual brandishing an axe outside a residence on Highway 890 in Cornhill. A female victim was able to flee from the scene safely. A release says when police arrived on the scene, the individual refused to cooperate and barricaded himself inside the residence. Responding officers set up a perimeter and obtained a warrant to enter the residence. A short time later, police safely arrested the man. On Wednesday, 43-year-old Jason Tingley appeared in court and was charged with assault with a weapon, unsafe storage of a firearm, and possession of a weapon for a dangerous purpose. He was remanded into custody and is scheduled to return to court today. An inmate at the Atlantic Institution in Renouse has been assaulted. Correctional Service Canada says the attack happened August 4th at the Maximum Security Federal Institution. The injured inmate was taken to an outside hospital and has since returned. The RCMP and the institution are investigating. Officials say the assailant has been identified and appropriate actions have been taken. No staff or other inmates were hurt. The Correctional Service says it will review the incident to prevent future attacks. Federal government is investing more than $34 million in climate adaptation projects across Canada. The Federation of Canadian Municipalities announced the funding yesterday through the Green Municipal Fund. In New Brunswick, nearly $3.5 million will go to six projects, including flood and erosion adaptation work in Carriquet and Shippigan and a retention pond in Salisbury. Hampton is getting more than $700,000 for flood adaptation solutions. The regional municipality of Tracadie is receiving more than $62,000 to study its barrier island system. Fredericton is getting $105,000 to update its climate risk assessment. The projects are among the 141 announced Wednesday through the Green Municipal Fund. Over to sports on the diamonds. The Blue Jays beat the Red Sox 6-4 in Toronto. The Yankees doubled the Mariners 10-5 in the Bronx. Now you're up to date. I'm Jen Nicholson.
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5: Mainly sunny this morning with increasing cloud near noon today. Probably going to see some showers or thunder showers late this afternoon and a high of 26 for the day. Going to be cloudy tonight. Good chance of showers or thunder showers this evening and after midnight. Going to drop as low as 14 overnight. Then cloudy with a chance of some more showers or thunder showers for tomorrow with a high of 23 degrees.
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0: Chilliwack, my girl, 103.9, Max FM, Max Mornings, Shano here with you. A sunny morning this morning. We're sitting at 14 degrees. We are expecting clouds, showers, and possible thunder showers this afternoon. And that makes me want a nice cup of tea. And I can't drink some tea unless we're talking some hot Hollywood gossip. Yes, sir, this is your Hollywood tea, but I can't spill it until we pour a cup. Tea. GOTV says Jason Sudeikis recently attended a Mumford & Sons concert at Madison Square Garden dressed as Ted Lasso. The band performed the Ted Lasso theme song and the crowd went wild. The new season of Ted Lasso is streaming now on Apple TV and it is fantastic. Naughty But Nice says Brad Pitt revealed in a recent Esquire interview that he has started drinking again after 7 years of sobriety. Bradley Cooper, who helped Brad stay sober, is worried, but not judging. Asora says Bradley knows how difficult sobriety is, and he knows this isn't black and white. He loves Brad. He is never going to lecture him or tell him how to live his life. There's no judgment, only concern. Bradley knows how quickly drinking can become complicated, and he wants Brad to be honest with himself. Jeffrey Dean Morgan tells Mandatory Magazine that he still gets hate for Negan's killing of Glenn on The Walking Dead series, saying, "Oh, I get people all the time that are just furious with the fact that I killed Glenn. He was so loved, and I never understood how they didn't know this was going to happen." Morgan says an elderly woman once slapped him while he was out for coffee. Thursday, teacup spike. And that's all the hot Hollywood tea for today. We've got your old school music news coming up in just about 10 minutes.
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0: Manic Monday from the Bengals, 103.9 Max FM, Moncton's greatest hits. Shano hanging out with you for Max Mornings, the most amount of mornings that you can get. Still 14 degrees out there in the Hub City. I've cleaned up all that hot Hollywood tea we spilled earlier. Now it's time to take a trip through time with your old school music news. Kicking things off, back in 1971, Pink Floyd played their first ever Australian date when they appeared at the Festival Hall in Melbourne. The group, who were on an Asia-Pacific tour, played just one other date in Australia, Sydney, two nights later. Moving ahead to 1983, Casey and the Sunshine Band were at number one on the UK singles chart with Give It Up. The American disco group's only UK chart topper spent 3 weeks at number one. And in 1992, Neil Diamond played the first of six sold-out nights at Madison Square Garden in New York. Diamond would bring in over $40 million from touring this year in 1992, the second highest in the music industry. And that's your old school music news for August 13th. And if you didn't know, now you know.
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4: Good morning. Charges have been dropped against a former New Brunswick municipal official who called police on residents seeking public records. Marjorie Turner, once the chief administrative officer of Sunbury York South, faced two counts under the Local Governance Act for failing to provide documents. She called our CMP on two residents in late 2024 when they asked for council records. The Crown withdrew both charges Monday in Fredericton Provincial Court without explanation, according to CBC. Defense lawyer Robert Basque says the charges should have never been laid and could not be substantiated. A Christian ministry is suing the city of Moncton for canceling a concert last summer. Burn 24/7 Canada Worship Ministry Society claims the move violated its freedom of expression under the Charter of Rights and Freedoms. Lawyers funded by the Justice Center for Constitutional Freedoms filed the claim August 4th. The group seeks a court declaration and $50,000 in damages, according to media reports. The Let Us Worship event was set for July 24th last summer at Riverfront Park. The city canceled it 2 days earlier, citing its code of conduct and safety concerns from planned protests. Organizers say they met every city requirement and the decision stemmed from opposition to the message. Rishabhakto RCMP looking for the public's help to locate a 25-year-old man who's wanted by police. Nicholas Kelly is wanted for assault, driving while suspended, and car theft. He was last seen in Kent County on August 4th in a black Honda Civic. Nicholas Kelly is described as being approximately 5 feet 10 inches tall, weighing approximately 200 pounds. He has brown eyes, brown hair, and a tattoo of a cross under his right eye. Police say if you see Nicholas Kelly, do not approach him and call 911 immediately. Canada's National Weather Agency says it's addressing, quote, alert fatigue with more targeted thunderstorm and tornado warnings. The alerts, which officially launched this week, will target the specific area forecasters think will be hit with the weather event rather than a broad warning focusing on a large area. Environment Canada says the changes will only apply to severe thunderstorm and tornado warnings. Officials say the new targeted alerts will help those living in the storm area and help them protect themselves and others as well as their property during bad weather. Other alerts like heat warnings and thunderstorm watches will still have broad alert warning areas. In sports in the major leagues, the Blue Jays had a 6-4 win over the Red Sox in Toronto. The Yankees beat Seattle 10-5. Now you're up to date. I'm Jen Nicholson.
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6: Mainly sunny this morning with increasing cloud near noon today. Probably going to see some showers or thunder showers late this afternoon and a high of 26 for the day. Going to be cloudy tonight. Good chance of showers or thunder showers this evening and after midnight. Going to drop as low as 14 overnight. Then cloudy with a chance of some more showers or thunder showers for tomorrow with a high of 23 degrees.
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0: 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I mean, I'm still kicking, but they definitely did a number on us. That's for sure. Hey, your buddy Shano here with you. I'm over on the website, 1039maxfm.com, checking out today's web poll question powered by Vogue Optical. Today's web poll question, are you planning a trip to the U.S. this summer? Yes or no? Forbes recently noted Canadian visitation to the U.S. is down about 35% since President Trump returned to office. And that brings us back to today's web poll question powered by Vogue Optical. Are you planning a trip to the U.S. this summer? Yes or no? Let us know. Your votes are completely anonymous.
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0: Holy Whale Beer Hall. $38 a ticket is pretty dang good to see the legends that are the Spoons. And I might be cooking a little something up for tomorrow, so make sure you're listening tomorrow morning.
1: Casey Kasem has unlocked the American Top 40 vaults and is replaying original shows from the 80s. This week, Casey takes you back to August 21st, 1982. That's when Gary U.S. Bonds was out of work. The Go-Go's took a vacation. The Human League wondered, "Don't you want me?" And John Cougar told a little ditty about Jack and Diane. You'll hear those songs, all the top 40 hits, and the long-distance dedications from August 21st, 1982, right here on American Top 40, The 80s.
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1: Good morning. Kodiak Regional RCMP looking for the public's assistance following an incident of mischief. The incident is believed to have occurred sometime between August 7th and 12th at the Honor Garden on Assumption Boulevard in the city. One or more individuals stole a bronze maple leaf from an RCMP monument. Police are asking anyone with any information that could help further the investigation to contact Kodiak Regional RCMP or Crime Stoppers. A 43-year-old man has been charged following a police operation in Cornhill. Police say on August 11th, around 5:15 p.m., Sussex RCMP received a report of an individual brandishing an axe outside a residence on Highway 890 in Cornhill. A female victim was able to flee from the scene safely. A release says when police arrived on the scene, the individual refused to cooperate and barricaded himself inside the residence. Responding officers set up a perimeter and obtained a warrant to enter the residence. A short time later, police safely arrested the man. On Wednesday, 43-year-old Jason Tingley appeared in court and was charged with assault with a weapon, unsafe storage of a firearm, and possession of a weapon for a dangerous purpose. He was remanded into custody and is scheduled to return to court today. An inmate at the Atlantic Institution in Renouse has been assaulted. Correctional Service Canada says the attack happened August 4th at the Maximum Security Federal Institution. The injured inmate was taken to an outside hospital and has since returned. The RCMP and the institution are investigating. Officials say the assailant has been identified and appropriate actions have been taken. No staff or other inmates were hurt. The Correctional Service says it will review the incident to prevent future attacks. Federal government is investing more than $34 million in climate adaptation projects across Canada. The Federation of Canadian Municipalities announced the funding yesterday through the Green Municipal Fund. In New Brunswick, nearly $3.5 million will go to six projects, including flood and erosion adaptation work in Carriquet and Shippigan and a retention pond in Salisbury. Hampton is getting more than $700,000 for flood adaptation solutions. The regional municipality of Tracadie is receiving more than $62,000 to study its barrier island system. Fredericton is getting $105,000 to update its climate risk assessment. The projects are among the 141 announced Wednesday through the Green Municipal Fund. Over to sports on the diamonds. The Blue Jays beat the Red Sox 6-4 in Toronto. The Yankees doubled the Mariners 10-5 in the Bronx. Now you're up to date. I'm Jen Nicholson.
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4: Mainly sunny this morning with increasing cloud near noon today. Probably going to see some showers or thunder showers late this afternoon and a high of 26 for the day. Going to be cloudy tonight. Good chance of showers or thunder showers this evening and after midnight. Going to drop as low as 14 overnight. Then cloudy with a chance of some more showers or thunder showers for tomorrow with a high of 23 degrees.
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0: 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Max Mornings. Shano here with you. We're up to 16 degrees here in the Hub City. I'm over on the Facebook page, facebook.com/Moncton's Greatest Hits, because it's question time. It's question time. Yes, Shano's question of the D has been posted. Today's question of the D, I wanted to know, what is the best new show on TV or streaming right now? Yeah, I'm looking for a new show. Let me know. 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

0: Luba, how many? 103.9 Max FM. Max Morning. Shano here with you. 16 degrees out there in our beautiful city. And we're talking Shano's question of the D. It's posted over on the Facebook page, facebook.com/Moncton's Greatest Hits. Today's question of the D. If you missed it earlier, I wanted to know, what is the best new show on TV or streaming right now? Thank you all so much for your answers. There's some good ones here. Tim says, just waiting for season 3 of Wednesday on Netflix right now. I'm rewatching Dusk Until Dawn, the TV series. Yeah, Dusk Until Dawn was all right. Wednesday's very good as well. Rosa says, mostly Young Sheldon. That's not new, but it is a good show. Silo from Chris Winkleman, he says, hands down. And then Corinne says, nothing at all. I find myself watching reruns of Big Bang and Mike and Molly. Well, I can tell you right now, a great show. It's only a couple of episodes in, however, is the new Ted Lasso. Yeah, you're probably getting tired of me bragging about Ted Lasso, but it is my favorite series. It's available on Apple, and it is very, very good. Season 4 just released, but it's episodic, and it's released weekly, so you have to watch it one episode at a time. Or wait, so that you can binge the whole dang thing. I'm going to watch them as they're released, and then re-binge the whole series.
1: 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This week, Casey takes you back to August 21st, 1982. That's when Gary U.S. Bonds was out of work. The Go-Go's took a vacation. The Human League wondered, "Don't You Want Me?" And John Cougar told a little ditty about Jack and Diane. You'll hear those songs, all the top 40 hits, and the long-distance dedications from August 21st, 1982, right here on American Top 40, the 80s.
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1: Good morning. Charges have been dropped against a former New Brunswick municipal official who called police on residents seeking public records. Marjorie Turner, once the chief administrative officer of Sunbury York South, faced two counts under the Local Governance Act for failing to provide documents. She called RCMP on two residents in late 2024 when they asked for council records. The Crown withdrew both charges Monday in Fredericton Provincial Court without explanation, according to CBC. Defense lawyer Robert Basque says the charges should have never been laid and could not be substantiated. A Christian ministry is suing the city of Moncton for canceling a concert last summer. Burn 24/7 Canada Worship Ministries Society claims the move violated its freedom of expression under the Charter of Rights and Freedoms. Lawyers funded by the Justice Center for Constitutional Freedoms filed the claim August 4th. The group seeks a court declaration and $50,000 in damages, according to media reports. The Let Us Worship event was set for July 24th last summer at Riverfront Park. The city canceled it 2 days earlier, citing its code of conduct and safety concerns from planned protests. Organizers say they met every city requirement and the decision stemmed from opposition to the message. Rishabucto RCMP looking for the public's help to locate a 25-year-old man who's wanted by police. Nicholas Kelly is wanted for assault, driving while suspended, and car theft. He was last seen in Kent County on August 4th in a black Honda Civic. Nicholas Kelly is described as being approximately 5 feet 10 inches tall, weighing approximately 200 pounds. He has brown eyes, brown hair, and a tattoo of a cross under his right eye. Police say if you see Nicholas Kelly, do not approach him and call 911 immediately. Canada's National Weather Agency says it's addressing, quote, alert fatigue with more targeted thunderstorm and tornado warnings. The alerts, which officially launched this week, will target the specific area forecasters think will be hit with the weather event rather than a broad warning focusing on a large area. Environment Canada says the changes will only apply to severe thunderstorm and tornado warnings. Officials say the new targeted alerts will help those living in the storm area and help them protect themselves and others as well as their property during bad weather. Other alerts like heat warnings and thunderstorm watches will still have broad alert warning areas. In sports in the major leagues, the Blue Jays had a 6-4 win over the Red Sox in Toronto. The Yankees beat Seattle 10-5. Now you're up to date. I'm Jen Nicholson.
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4: Mainly sunny this morning with increasing cloud near noon today. Probably going to see some showers or thunder showers late this afternoon and a high of 26 for the day. Going to be cloudy tonight. Good chance of showers or thunder showers this evening and after midnight. Going to drop as low as 14 overnight. Then cloudy with a chance of some more showers or thunder showers for tomorrow with a high of 23 degrees.
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0: 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I'm checking out the results so far for today's web poll question. Today's web poll question, if you missed it earlier in the show, are you planning a trip to the U.S. this summer? Yes or no? Right now, as the results are in, 75% saying no, 25% saying yes. According to Forbes, trips to the U.S. have dropped by 35% since Donald Trump was back in office, and this seems to be leaning more towards that as well. But if you would like to cast your vote, head over to the website 1039maxfm.com. 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

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Shano here with you. And this weekend looks like it's going to be a ton of fun, and you can join the Greater Moncton Running Club this Saturday for a fast, fun event on the streets of Riverview featuring a 1 kilometer kids run, a 5K, and a 10K race, and ice cream at the finish line.

0: 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Shano here with you. And this weekend looks like it's going to be a ton of fun, and you can join the Greater Moncton Running Club this Saturday for a fast, fun event on the streets of Riverview featuring a 1 kilometer kids run, a 5K and a 10K race, and ice cream at the finish line for everyone. Yeah, you can register, but maybe running's not your jam. That's okay. You can go and cheer these athletes on and just buy your own ice cream. Yeah, then you still be like, awesome, ice cream, and you didn't have to run. But I'm always impressed at these folks breaking out a 5K and 10K race. 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Ice cream is really just the bonus for them.
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And this next one, John Mellencamp wrote about his own experiences growing up in Seymour, Indiana. Ironically, while many musicians dream of escaping to big cities, Mellencamp wrote the song to celebrate small town life and later said he wanted to show that you don't need to live in New York or Los Angeles or some big city to have a full and meaningful life. The song became one of Mellencamp's signature hits, reaching number 6 on the Billboard Hot 100 back in 1985 and 1986. It's Small Town John Mellencamp as your 103.9 Minute Music Marathon continues.

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And this is it for me. I am done for the day. Thank you so much for being the best part of my Thursday morning. I appreciate you, and I'll never take you for granted. I try to say that to you every single day because I genuinely mean it. I absolutely love being a part of your morning. And I'll be back with you again tomorrow. We'll have ourselves some more fun. And until then, here's Stevie Wonder to send me out. You keep being you. It's the best person you can be.

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7: Your latest Environment Canada forecast, calling for sunshine this morning, increasing cloud near noon, chance of showers or thunder showers this afternoon. A high at 26 degrees today, 19 along the Fundy coast. Showers or thunder showers tonight, lows down to 14. Showers continuing Friday. We could see a thunder shower as well tomorrow. Winds gusting, a high at 23 degrees, 17 along parts of the coast.
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8: Clouds rolling in with a 60% chance of showers later this afternoon. Risk of a thundershower with a high of 26, humidex of 29. Those showers ending near midnight and then cloudy with a chance of additional showers. Might see a thundershower this evening. Could be as much as 20 millimeters in the heaviest of the downpours. A light wind, a low 14, and a cloudy Friday with a chance of showers and a risk of thundershowers in the afternoon. High of 23, 26. Looks like a mix of sun and cloud for both Saturday and Sunday with a high of 25.
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8: Clouds rolling in with a 60% chance of showers later this afternoon. Risk of a thunder shower. The high of 26, humidex of 29. Those showers ending near midnight and then cloudy with a chance of additional showers. Might see a thunder shower this evening. Could be as much as 20 millimeters in the heaviest of the downpours. A light wind, a low 14, and a cloudy Friday with a chance of showers and a risk of thunder showers in the afternoon. High of 23, 26. Looks like a mix of sun and cloud for both Saturday and Sunday with a high of 25.
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10: Clouds rolling in with a 60% chance of showers later this afternoon. Risk of a thunder shower with a high of 26, humidex of 29. Those showers ending near midnight and then cloudy with a chance of additional showers. Might see a thunder shower this evening. Could be as much as 20 millimeters in the heaviest of the downpours. A light wind, a low 14, and a cloudy Friday with a chance of showers and a risk of thunder showers in the afternoon. High of 23, 26. Looks like a mix of sun and cloud for both Saturday and Sunday with a high of 25.
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Don't Wanna Fall in Love, Jane Child, Greatest Hits for the Maritimes, and Paula Abdul, Straight Up, kicking off two for us. Hearts on the Way, so's Billy Joel after ABC, and their tribute to Smokey Robinson, When Smokey Sings.

0: Greatest hits for the Maritimes, Billy Joel, My Life and Heart, What About Love? And if you're a Heart fan, a new album. Yes, new music from Heart. It sounds very Heart-like, according to Nancy. Yep, and if you're a fan, like I said, you should enjoy it. So we'll see if any kind of tour is surrounding that. But they're still going strong, putting out new tunes. Simple Minds, Don't You Forget About Me, coming up next.
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0: Pretty good ladies, lovers in a dangerous time. Greatest hits for the Maritimes. My name is Nathan, and very good afternoon to you. Yeah, we just keep going so fast through this month. It's unbelievable. There's a new Facebook scam that is trending that you should be aware of. Facebook, an Ohio couple, I almost said Ontario, this is an American story, but a scam's a scam and it knows no borders. An Ohio couple recently found a fake Facebook support number online. So I don't know, is that a support if you need help with Facebook? Anyway, they called it, and the couple was greeted by a man who claimed he could help. He asked for their Visa card, Capital One, and Sam's Club numbers. All attempted transactions were denied, so I guess the story is they gave those numbers to this guy. The couple did not lose any money. Police told them to cancel their cards. So, yeah, multiple forms of payment, probably not a good idea. And again, if you find something on Facebook or the internet, anywhere on the internet, it doesn't mean it's true.
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8: Clouds rolling in with a 60% chance of showers later this afternoon. Risk of a thundershower with a high of 26, humidex of 29. Those showers ending near midnight and then cloudy with a chance of additional showers. Might see a thundershower this evening. Could be as much as 20 millimeters in the heaviest of the downpours. A light wind, a low 14, and a cloudy Friday with a chance of showers and a risk of thundershowers in the afternoon. High of 23, 26. Looks like a mix of sun and cloud for both Saturday and Sunday with a high of 25.
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0: Greatest hits for the Maritimes in Toronto. Your daddy don't know. Talk Talk as well. It's My Life. A very tasty event coming up this weekend. The Ice Cream Run. GMRC's Ice Cream Run is going on this Saturday. There's a 1 kilometer kids run, a 5K and a 10K. Could an adult not do the 1K? That's probably all I could handle. But it's ice cream at the finish line. Yeah, so they're going to be taking part in that. That sounds fun and very, very delicious. Hopefully Mother Nature will be cooperative this weekend. I think it should be okay.
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0: Greatest hits for the Maritimes. It's UB40 and Red Red Wine on your Thursday afternoon. And we've all had this, a hot day. Your car's just sitting outside, just cooking. And you get in and you don't want to touch too many metal things or anything because you know you're going to burn yourself. It's so hot in there. 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Even the luxury vehicles have problems. Drivers are suing Mercedes because they have the logo on the seats and they're raised. 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The metal is just burning their skin. Now, if you're into body modification, some people pay good money for branding. Mercedes is doing it for no extra cost.
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0: Saga on the Loose. Greatest hits for the Maritimes and Matchbox 20. 3 a.m. to 10% of you. Happy Left-Hander Day. That's about the population that is left-handed. And historically, you face severe stigma. Now, not in your lifetime, I'm sure, but left-handed people used to be abused, accused of witchcraft or being possessed by demons. You know, that's fear of the unknown right there. And of course, as we learn and we evolve as people, we're like, okay, well, so yeah, it's, you know, it's hard to write in a binder at school, but other than that, yeah, they're not bad people. So, if you're a lefty, happy Left-Hander Day to you. We've got more coming up here. Let's see. Tom Petty won't back down on the way.
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9: Clouds rolling in with a 60% chance of showers later this afternoon. Risk of a thunder shower with a high of 26, humidex of 29. Those showers ending near midnight and then cloudy with a chance of additional showers. Might see a thunder shower this evening. Could be as much as 20 millimeters in the heaviest of the downpours. A light wind, a low 14, and a cloudy Friday with a chance of showers and a risk of thunder showers in the afternoon. High of 23, 26. Looks like a mix of sun and cloud for both Saturday and Sunday with a high of 25.
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0: Greatest Hits for the Maritimes, Great Big Sea, Consequence Free, and Tom Petty, I Won't Back Down. 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That is the question. 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
1: Well, good afternoon. A St. John man who killed his two sons has been sentenced to life in prison. 46-year-old Roman Commissioni received two concurrent life sentences after his June convictions for first-degree murder. The boys, aged 10 and 17, were fatally stabbed in January of 2025. The Crown argued Commissioni killed them to punish their mother. Justice Daryl Stevenson told Commissioni he had planned the killings and must now face the penalty. The boy's mother says the sentencing ends a long and painful chapter. RCMP are investigating the theft of a bronze maple leaf from a monument honoring three officers killed in Moncton in 2014. The plaque was taken from the Honor Garden Monument for Constables Fabrice Jovadin, David Ross, and Douglas Larch. RCMP Inspector Jonathan White says the memorial has tremendous significance to police and Moncton residents. White says the theft is concerning because the plaque represents remembrance and respect for the officers. That theft happened sometime between August 7th and 12th. The RCMP are asking anyone with information to come forward. Province's balsam fir trees are showing signs of widespread die-off following last summer's record drought. University of New Brunswick forestry researcher Anthony Taylor telling CBC, drought can weaken the trees and make them more vulnerable to insects and disease. Taylor says similar die-offs followed hot, dry summers in 1986 and 2018. Woodlot owner Peter McKeel says he lost about 100 fir trees since noticing damage in June. McKeel believes climate change could eventually force balsam firs farther north, while Taylor says the damage shows the need for stronger climate action. The federal government is investing millions of dollars to help internationally trained professionals and tradespeople get their credentials recognized faster in the province. The almost $10 million comes through the Federal Foreign Credential Recognition Program and will flow through the Provincial Department of Post-Secondary Education, Training, and Labor. And it targets healthcare, engineering, skilled trades, and education. Those are all sectors facing labor shortages. Leah DeBoer, CEO of the Association of Professional Engineers and Geoscientists in New Brunswick, says the money will add capacity to process applications and help connect people to jobs. Provincial Minister Jean-Claude Demour says the province needs more than 136,000 new workers over the next decade, and credential recognition remains a key barrier. Canada-U.S. Trade Minister Dominic LeBlanc remains in Washington today as a new round of U.S. tariffs on Canadian goods approaches. The 50% tariffs on a range of products from Canada are set to take effect August 19th, with no exemptions for goods that comply with the Canada-U.S.-Mexico agreement. LeBlanc said on social media yesterday that he and Canada's chief trade negotiator, Janice Charette, met with U.S. Trade Representative Jameson Greer. Greer has linked the tariffs to provincial bans on U.S. liquor, Canada's supply-managed dairy system, and quotas on certain American vehicles. Ontario is changing its social assistance rules to prevent people without legal immigration status from receiving benefits. The Canadian Press reports the changes also exclude people in Canada temporarily on student visas and work permits. Premier Doug Ford first promised the move after a tribunal awarded Ontario Works payments to a man whose temporary work permit had expired. Children, Community and Social Service Minister Michael Persa says the changes will focus taxpayer-funded assistance on people legally allowed to live in Canada. The new rules apply to Ontario Works and the Ontario Disability Support Program. And the government of New Brunswick announcing another closure at the Mactaquac Dam. A release says the dam will be fully closed to traffic starting tomorrow at 9 in the morning until Sunday at 9. The notice asks motorists to plan ahead while traveling in the area. In sports and baseball action, the Blue Jays wrap up their series against the Red Sox, and the Yankees play the Mariners tonight. And in the Canadian Football League, the Thursday night game has the BC Lions in Calgary to play the Stampeders. Now you're up to date. I'm Sheldon McLeod.
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1: Clouds rolling in with a 60% chance of showers later this afternoon. Risk of a thunder shower with a high of 26, humidex of 29. Those showers ending near midnight and then cloudy with a chance of additional showers. Might see a thunder shower this evening. Could be as much as 20 millimeters in the heaviest of the downpours. A light wind, a low 14, and a cloudy Friday with a chance of showers and a risk of thunder showers in the afternoon. High of 23, 26. Looks like a mix of sun and cloud for both Saturday and Sunday with a high of 25.
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Romantic Traffic, it's Spoon's greatest hits for the Maritimes. This song, 61 years ago, The Temptations, and they brought it all the way to number one. It's My Girl, greatest hits for the Maritimes.

0: Greatest hits for the Maritimes, Hand in My Pocket, Alanis Morissette, Los Lobos, La Bamba, and the great song, My Girl, Temptations. It was almost to Smokey Robinson and the Miracle song. In fact, it was written by Smokey Robinson and Miracle member Ronald White. Okay. And it was written in the Apollo Theater. The Temptations were playing along with the Miracle. So I guess one was opening for the other. And according to Smokey, he was working out the song on a piano, when they hashed the song out. Then the Temptations heard the song and convinced Smokey and Ronald to let them record it. And they said, yeah, sure. And I would say, considering you're listening to the radio in 2026, and this song came out in 1965, I would say it was a good choice by the Temptations.
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greatest hits for the Maritimes Monkees. That's I'm a Believer. Heart has said, yeah, new album coming out. Here's Crazy on You.

0: Greatest hits for the Maritimes. That's Prince in 1999. Heart before that, Crazy on You. I'm Nathan. Good afternoon. And last year and in years previous, the target by school districts and school divisions has been to ban the use of cell phones or to have the kids have them in school. Don't think it's all bad. And this one I had before too. This is school enemy number one for this year. Schools are banning energy drinks. Now this is an American story. Schools around the U.S. are banning energy drinks. No drinks, open or unopened, will be allowed on school property. They're a safety concern, according to school superintendents, because they raise heart rates and disrupt behavior. Hey, I'm all for this. I think it's a fantastic idea, and it's noteworthy that American kids, elementary level and higher, will be returning to school next week already. American kids go to school a little sooner than Canadian kids do. They also get out in May, so that's kind of the trade-off. But we'll have to wait and see if that's on any local school's radar.
1: 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I'll be bringing the fun all summer long. See you soon.
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8: Mainly cloudy as the showers start falling. We've got a chance of a thunder shower early this evening. Things will clear off after midnight with a lingering chance of showers. 20 millimeters in the heaviest of the downpours, a low 14. Cloudy Friday in store with a chance of showers and the risk of thunder showers in the afternoon. Northwest wind gusting near noontime to 40 with a high of 23, humidex of 26. For Friday night, it's clouds and a chance of showers early on with the risk of thunder showers, followed by clearing late evening, light wind at a low 14. It's sunny and 25 for Saturday, sun and cloud, and 25 Sunday.
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0: Somebody, Somewhere, greatest hits for the Maritimes, Platinum Blonde, and ABBA, Take a Chance on Me. I'm Nathan, hope you're doing well. It is Thursday, which means the Acoustica Concert Series hits a local patio. Yeah, it's all part of Patio Fest that they've worked into this this concert series. So Tuesday, it is Victoria Park, Thursdays at various patios. And Happy Craft Brewing is going to have some entertainment for you. Now, of course, the music, there's no charge to get in, but you might want to grab something to drink. Then Friday, Magnetic Hill Wharf Village. It'll be Ivan Daigle, who was there last Friday as well. And then we got Saturday, two Acoustica concert performances, one being in the Moncton Market in the morning and then Magnetic Hill Wharf Village in the evening. So if you love live music, get out there.
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2: Good afternoon. A St. John man has been sentenced to life in prison for killing his two sons. Roman Commissioni has received two concurrent life sentences with no eligibility for parole for 25 years. The 46-year-old was convicted in June of first-degree murder in the January 2025 stabbing deaths of his 10-year-old and 17-year-old sons. The Crown had argued Commissioni had acted out of vengeance against his ex-wife. The boy's mother says she's grateful the criminal process has ended. Police in Niagara and Ontario have identified a woman's body found in a demolished home as Brenda Marie LeBlanc, formerly of New Brunswick, and they are investigating her death as a homicide. Now, according to police, the remains were discovered in November 2023. Investigators used genetic genealogy to confirm her identity with help from Toronto police and a Texas lab. Police say LeBlanc lived in the area in the 1990s, but her connection to the property is unknown. She was born in New Brunswick in 1963 and was in her 30s when she was living in Ontario. They're now asking anyone who knew her then to call the homicide hotline. The province says a fire retardant spill on Route 11 is not hazardous to humans or the environment. Now, according to the government, between 50 and 100 liters spilled over several kilometers on northbound lanes between Jacket River and Charlotte. The spill has since dried. A contractor for the Department of Natural Resources was responsible. Officials are asking drivers to be aware of personnel at the site. A former Progressive Conservative candidate will be urging Moncton Council Monday to take stronger action on homelessness, open drug use, and violent crime. David Melanson, who ran in Moncton Center in 2024, plans to ask the city to adopt a shelter-first approach with mental health and addiction services, according to a Brunswick News report. He also wants more foot patrols by city and RCMP downtown. Mayor Sean Crosman says he's aware of the presentation and remains committed to addressing the issues, with staff working on an action plan alongside RCMP and nonprofits. Kodiak Mounties have issued a ticket to a 36-year-old Moncton woman for failing to stop for a school crossing guard months after the fact. Police say the incident happened in mid-April and was captured on video. Corporal Ann Zulette says pedestrian safety remains a priority and drivers must obey crossing guards at all times. Kodiak RCMP are thanking the members of the public who came forward with information and assisted the investigators. They say community cooperation was vital in leading up to the ticket. Police remind motorists to be extra vigilant near schools and crosswalks as the new school year approaches. A recall this week affecting yogurt sold at Costco in Canada. We get the latest from Jen Nicholson.
3: The recall affects both the Greek Gods honey yogurt and organic yogurt plain items, both sold in two 650-gram containers that may contain mold. The affected products may have been purchased at Costco warehouses or Costco business centers between June and August of this year. The recalled honey yogurt has best before dates ranging from August 1st to September 15th, while the recalled organic yogurt plain has dates ranging from August 9th to September 13th. Of this year. The recall notice advises to not consume, serve, use, sell, or distribute the affected yogurt. The recalled products can be returned to any Costco warehouse for a full refund. For MBS News, I'm Jen Nicholson.
2: Court documents reveal confusion among the Mounties about the number of shooters in the Tumbler Ridge mass shooting. According to information obtained by a media consortium, officers initially believed there were two attackers due to different names for the teenage shooter. Police later confirmed a single shooter from school video footage. Now, the documents also state OpenAI is not under investigation as police sought records from the shooter's ChatGPT accounts. The February 10th attack killed five students, an education assistant, and the shooter's mother and brother. St. Stephen RCMP and Willow Center have opened a dedicated space for forensic interviews with victims of crime in Charlotte County. The RCMP say the room provides a safe, trauma-informed setting for sensitive interviews while keeping victims connected to local support services. That space is now available for RCMP use. The project also received $7,000 raised through a charity hockey game organized by the RCMP and Canada Border Services Agency. The Mounties say the partnership will reduce barriers for victims and improve access to support during recovery. In sports and baseball, the Blue Jays are wrapping up their series against the Red Sox tonight, and the Yankees go up against the Mariners. And in the CFL, the Thursday night game has the BC Lions in Calgary to take on the Stampeders. Now you're up to date. I'm Sheldon McLeod.
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2: Mainly cloudy as the showers start falling. We've got a chance of a thundershower early this evening. Things will clear off after midnight with a lingering chance of showers. 20 millimeters in the heaviest of the downpours, a low 14. A cloudy Friday in store with a chance of showers and the risk of thundershowers. And the afternoon, northwest wind gusting near noontime to 40 with a high of 23, humidex of 26. For Friday night, it's clouds and a chance of showers early on with the risk of thundershowers, followed by clearing late evening, light wind at a low 14. It's sunny and 25 for Saturday, sun and cloud, and 25 Sunday.
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0: Greatest hits for the Maritimes, Wild, Wild West, the Escape Club. Wrapping up the All Ladies Feel Good Drive Home, and there were mass layoffs in the record industry on this day in 1982. Record sales were plummeting. Every time there's a new technology, at least that's what's being blamed for it. This was a blank cassette tapes became a thing. So you could go out, buy an album, and then those dual cassette decks, you could put a blank cassette in one and you could dub it onto the other tape, and you would have a copy for your home, a copy for your car, a copy for your girlfriend or boyfriend, a copy for whomever. And so that was, I guess that's low-tech Napster, would you call it that?
1: Oh, what is that smell?
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0: Gowan, Greatest Hits with Maritimes, Dancing on My Own Ground. Interesting story about a woman who won the lottery and then divorced her husband 11 days later. Yeah, 11 days later, divorces her husband, puts the money in a secret account, has the checks, it's, I don't know, 60 grand a year for 20 years or whatever, sent to her mother's address, divorce goes through, ex doesn't know anything about it, and then a suspicious piece of mail showed up, it was investigated, and after it went to court, the woman lost everything. The ex-husband was awarded the entire lottery winning. So I thought that was interesting. And for women, a large win nearly doubles the chance of them initiating a divorce. A large lotto win. A major lotto win by a man reduces divorce by about 40%. And actually, if an unmarried man wins, he has a 30% chance, a higher chance of getting married within the next 5 years. So do with those numbers what you will. I say nothing.
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13: Mainly cloudy as the showers start falling. We've got a chance of a thunder shower early this evening. Things will clear off after midnight with a lingering chance of showers. 20 millimeters in the heaviest of the downpours, a low 14. A cloudy Friday in store with a chance of showers and the risk of thunder showers in the afternoon. Northwest wind gusting near noontime to 40 with a high of 23, humidex of 26. For Friday night, it's clouds and a chance of showers early on with the risk of thunder showers, followed by clearing late evening, light wind at a low 14. It's sunny and 25 for Saturday, sun and cloud, and 25 Sunday.
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0: Greatest hits for the Maritimes, Tears for Fears. Everybody wants to rule the world. 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Enjoy yourself this evening. Don't forget tomorrow. Shano's got you first thing, as he always does. He also has another $250 in gas to give away as part of our Fuel Your Summer contest. So if you have entered this draw this week, he could be announcing your name.
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2: Mainly cloudy as the showers start falling. We've got a chance of a thunder shower early this evening. Things will clear off after midnight with a lingering chance of showers. 20 millimeters in the heaviest of the downpours, a low 14. Cloudy Friday in store with a chance of showers and the risk of thunder showers in the afternoon. Northwest wind gusting near noontime to 40 with a high of 23, humidex of 26. For Friday night, it's clouds and a chance of showers early on with the risk of thunder showers, followed by clearing late evening, light wind at a low 14. It's sunny and 25 for Saturday, sun and cloud, and 25 Sunday.
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The afterworld. 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You can always see the sun. Day or night.

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